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It's that time of the week again when 88.5 FM dedicates two full hours to 70s songs. My name is Alan Simpson. I'll be with you for the next 2 hours playing all the big hits from the 70s. So let's get the show started with another big hit from Sweet, the Ballroom.

Two great songs there from David Cassidy. He was a superstar back in the early 70s. He had his poster on so many girls' bedroom walls. Next up, the very first single I bought was about 1973. Tony Christie, I Did What I Did for Maria.

the great Cat Stevens, Father and Son. I would rate that as possibly his best song. I can remember watching those film clips back in the 70s. He was sitting in the corner of a white room, all dressed in black, with a black guitar. He was the coolest. All right, we're coming up for a bit of a commercial break. Let's take us to that break with Earlobe.

Anyone that listens to this program on a regular basis is more than aware that I'm a big fan of Lobo. Two great songs there off the one album. A Simple Man was the name of the album, and that was the song we played. And then after that, probably his biggest hit, I'd Love You to Want Me. Lobo, he was great. I'm also a very big fan of the Hollies. This next song is one of their best.

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3: 88.5. Welcome back to our program called Living in the 70s. This week's feature artist is one of the most musically credited bands in the world. Most musicians, if you ask them who was their favourite band, they will nearly always answer Steely Dan. Consisting of two main members, Walter Becker and Donald Fagen. They used many musicians in their lineups to get the sound that they wanted, including session players like Jeff Porcaro, drummer from Toto, Michael McDonald, the keyboard vocalist from the Doobie Brothers, and Jeff Baxter. They started in 1972 and they released 9 albums. Let's have a listen to Steely Dan.

Barry Manilow singing Mandy, David Essex, Rock On, and the Bay City Rollers, Bye Bye Baby. Just three of the many songs that dominated the airwaves in the early 70s. Let's have a listen now to Kiki D.

The Stylistics with I Can't Give You Anything. It's the end of the program for me. My name is Alan Simpson, and for the past 2 hours, I've played nothing but the big 70s hits. There's so many to choose from, but no album tracks this week. Every song was an absolute winner. We're going to go out with an artist that started before the 70s, continued all through the 70s with some of his biggest albums into the 80s, 90s, right up to the year 2026. His name is Paul McCartney, and as he said, most of the time he's just playing silly love songs. Until next week, bye for now.

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20: Good afternoon, my lovely 90s Nudges. Thank you for joining me here this afternoon on today's episode of the 90s Mega Mix. And we're having an absolutely fabulous day here today. It's not overly hot. The weather is starting to cool down, thank goodness. I thought I was going to die with the summer heat. There's no such thing as autumn as far as I'm concerned in Australia. It's either hot or cold, nothing in between. We don't get pleasant days unless, like, you blinked and slept through it or something like that. Today we got a lot of 90s music, as we always do. Last week we did our 21st birthday 1999 run, where every song was from 1999. This is a bit of a bigger mix from across the entire decade. But remember, whether it is country, rock and roll, hip-hop, blues, jazz, you name the genre, it's here, as long as it was released in 1990s, whether it be, it has to be a chart in that time or released, one of the two. Okay, so this one is one of the weird ones where it sounds like it's not a 1990 song, but it was re-released and re-charted. Frankie Valli and the Four Seasons, December 1963, but it's a dance remix, so here we go. It breaks the rules a little bit. Oh, no, wrong button. Let's push the right button and we might get somewhere.

as long as you call me time and again. 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Can't deny the urge that makes them want to lose themselves to the debonair. What hold me back, the simple fact is that I'm all

0: That's right, folks. You are on VCA 88.5 FM, where the variety comes alive. It's your station. It's our station. It's the best station in the known universe. I'm Ray the Pop Princess, and I'm bringing you the 90s Mega Mix today. There we had December 1963, the Ben Liebman remix, Sukiyaki by 4pm. Sukiyaki is actually a food dish, not anything romantic or special like the song seems to indicate. And then Mr. Vane by Culture Beat. I'm sure if Jake from Gidja Genup's listening in, he's having fun because he loves himself a bit of dance music. If you like dance music as well, you probably should tune into Narelle's Night Mix. I know she loves a good dance mix, so it's a good way to get some extra dance music into your life. That's Narelle's Night Mix from 7 till 9 p.m. on Thursday evenings. I tune into that one quite frequently. Love the music Narelle picks out. Okay, let's continue in with the music. Now, if you're wanting to make a request, 0440133885 is the number to text through to. I do have it up and running, ready to wait for your request. And we're going with a little bit of Taylor Dane. Can't get enough of your love. We love having you here.
1: Too much of anything is not good for you, baby. But

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best station in the known universe. I'm Ray the Pop Princess, and this is the 90s Mega Mix. We're at Monday the 4th of May. May the 4th be with you, folks. It is the Force Day, so go out there and flail around with a lightsaber. Songs in there was Can't Get Enough of Your Love by Taylor Dane, Somebody's Crying by Chris Isaak, and then Dreams by Gabrielle. I hope you're having an absolutely wonderful Monday in the beautiful weather. Now, reminder, if you are wanting to help support us for our Make-A-Wish month, which is now over because we are in May, but you can still make a donation, please do enter in. There is a competition for everyone who makes a donation, and you have a chance of winning some good prizes. Or alternatively, we do have a separate raffle for fundraising that has some wonderful prizes like a TV, a service at Rhino Mechanicals, and a PlayStation 5. So really good prizes there. So get in, get some raffle tickets, make a donation. Change the life of a little kid who has medical issues. If you're wanting to make a request, 0440133885 is the number. Please send it on through. I'm happy to hear from you. 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Alternatively, you can go to our on-demand page where you can catch up on shows you may have missed. Let's get back into the music. Enough of me talking. And we've got a bit of Kim Wilde, If I Can't Have You. Here we go. We want you here listening.

folks. You're here on VCA 88.5 FM, where the variety comes alive. 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It's the best.

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2: 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I'm Ray the Pop Princess, bringing you bringing you the 90s Mega Mix. Brain operate. The caffeine is not doing its jobs, folks. Okay, in that breakup we had If I Could Have You, or If I Can't Have You by Kim Wilde. Stone Cold by the Jimmy Barnes, Easy by Faith No More, and Three Little Pigs. Who remembers the video clip to that one by Green Jelly? Back in the days when they used to do decent video with music. Okay, now it is 10 to 3. About the time that you go pick up the kiddlywinks from school, if they are there, and then you can just be cruising to the music while you're waiting for them to get themselves together and jump into the car. And there's plenty of good music still coming your way, so don't go anywhere. Keep it locked. And speaking of keeping it locked, we have Papa George coming in this afternoon at 5 p.m. for Reggae in the Valley. Then we have The Modern Way with Will, and then Western Oz with Will and Sandy. Hopefully they've all recovered from the 30-hour marathon of music for the Make-A-Wish Foundation. And are raring and ready to go for their shows today. So next up we have Mouth by Merrill Bainbridge. Let's see what's going on with that song. Oops, there we go.

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8: Yes, folks, you're here on VCA 88.5 FM, where the variety comes alive. It's Monday the 4th of May. May the 4th be with you. And it's 3:04 p.m. We're going to do a little bit of On This Day in Music History. In 2008, thieves broke into the childhood home of Motown star Martha Reeves and stole about $1 million worth of uninsured recording equipment, including speakers, microphones, and karaoke machines.

A suspect was arrested at his home later in the day after he tried to sell the goods to a pawn shop for $400. Does that tell you the person didn't know what they were stealing? You would have thought they would have known how much to flog it off for if they were specifically targeting the home of Martha Reeves. But then again, criminals are not exactly smart. Now we're going to play a song from Martha Reeves, Heatwave.

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2: 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I'm Ray the Pop Princess, and this is the 90s Mega Mix. And in the music break up there, we had Martha Reeves' Heatwave, Beautiful in My Eyes by Joshua Katzen, and Hitman by AB Logic. Great hook, great music all around. Oh, I've got a bit of hiccups. It's 3:15 on Monday the 4th of May. May the 4th be with you. If you're wanting to make a request, 0440133885 is the number. We would love to hear from you. I'm going to get straight back in the music so I can take a drink for this hiccups. You Ain't Thinking About Me by Sonia Dada. Here we go, folks.

0: 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The time has come to pick up the little ones from school. Please remember to keep the speed at 40 between 2:30 and 4 p.m.
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I'm Ray the Pop Princess, and this is the 90s Mega Mix. Now, normally I will tell you at this time that you need to stick around for Papa G coming in for Reggae in the Valley. Unfortunately, Papa George has just sent me a message and let me know that unfortunately he can't make it into the studio today. The good music will continue. It just won't be Papa George hosting for the show. So, unfortunately, that's a little bit of sad news, which we're all bummed about. But don't worry, the good music will always continue here on VCA 88.5 FM. My show continues right through till 5 o'clock, so you have me nagging you to stay here and listen. Stay a while and listen. You'll understand that joke if you're like playing Diablo games. It's just one of those things. Okay, in that grouping we have You Ain't Thinking About Me by Sonia Dada, Dream Lover by Mariah Carey, and then Bed of Roses by Bon Jovi. Isn't that a beautiful song? Absolutely. Jovi knew how to play a good song. Anyway, it's 3:34 on Monday the 4th of May. We're having a great time here on the 90s Mega Mix. And we've got a little bit of All for One. And I swear, I don't swear on air, but I do swear normally.

0: 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The time has come to pick up the little ones from school. Please remember to keep the speed at 40 between 2:30 and 4 p.m.
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In that grouping, I have I Swear by All For One, and then It's All Right by Denny Hines. Now we're going into the songstress herself, Celine Dion, and The Power of Love. Stay here right on VCA 88.5 FM for today's 90s Megamix. 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

Yes, folks, you're here on VCA 88.5 FM. I'm Ray the Pop Princess, bringing you the 90s mega mix today. Are you enjoying the music? Yes, I'm sure you are, because the 90s was one of the best decades in music. Though, like, all of them were pretty good. The 70s, the 80s, the 90s, they all had their own sound and style, and the music was just brilliant in all of them. Even today, like, you might not always find the vibe in the music today, because you're so used to your own music from your teens and 20s, but there still is good music around these days. Bruno Mars, Taylor Swift, all these groups are putting out good music. If you go hunting for it, you will find it. Some of it's not always what's charting. A lot of it's little bands and musicians who are absolutely obsessed with music. Will and Sandy quite frequently have artists on their show that are just little local groups that are putting out really good music. They are obsessed with producing stuff out there that picks up on those old vibes, if that's what you like. So go hunting for them, folks. They're out there. They're paying their dues. Pop as in the terms of whatever's popular at the time, that's about making money. That's not about making music. Look for the people who are out there paying their dues that are just wanting people to hear their sound. That's what you need to look for, folks. Okay, so there we had a little bit of Celine Dion with The Power of Love. I'm going to jump over to 24/7 and Slave to the Music. Time to get up and dance again.

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9: 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It's your station, it's our station, it's the best station on in the known universe. I'm Ray the Pop Princess, and this is the 90s Mega Mix. It's 4 o'clock on Monday, May 4th. May the 4th be with you and keeping you popping on this day in May. It's gonna be May. I think we really should play that song, shouldn't we? I'm not sure if we have it in the system. I'll have a look and see if it's there. But in the meantime, we will play a little bit of Shoop by Salt-N-Pepa. Here we go. Enjoy this.

There you go, folks. It's Gonna Be Me by NSYNC. Where the meme comes from about it's gonna be May. So that's why noodles are funny. Okay. And before that, we had Shoot by Salt-N-Pepa. Now let's go with a little bit of Big Mountain. Baby, I love your...

0: 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Press the button that says donate, and you can make a donation to the Make-A-Wish Foundation. It doesn't come to us, folks. We are just helping to raise awareness. It goes to the Make-A-Wish Foundation, helping little kids find their joy again. So we've just got a slight PSA, and then we'll go back into some more music. Again, Papa George isn't going to be in today, but the music will continue without him.
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0: You're on VCA 88.5 FM, where the variety comes alive. I'm Ray the Pop Princess, and this is the 90s Mega Mix. We're having a beautiful time here. Are you having an easy afternoon, or are the kiddos driving you up the wall with their homework and what they're wanting to play games instead of focusing on schoolwork? I get it. I'm not a fan of homework either. It does make it stressful for families. But the music is helping with all that stress. We had Dum Da Dum by Melody MC, then Rhythm of the Night by Corona, and then Dupe by the Sydney Berlin Ragtime Band. We're going pretty good with all the music you could want here on VCA 88.5 FM. I'm in the last half hour of the show, just trying to get in as much as I can before I head off to my home and leave you with music while we wait for Will to come in for the Modern Way. Now, as I did say, Poppy G will not be in today, unfortunately. He could not make it into the studio, but he does, of course, wish all his listeners well, and request that you all come back next week to grab a show with him. Next, we're going with a little bit of Warren G and Nate Dogg for Regulate.
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1: Yes, my folks, it comes to that time where I say so long, farewell, auf Wiedersehen, goodbye. Thank you very much for joining me here on this day's episode of the 90s Mega Mix. As always, I have had an absolutely genuinely great time bringing you the 90s music that you have enjoyed today. Now, if you are normally one of Papa George's regular listeners, unfortunately he's not going to be in the studio today, but the music doesn't stop here on VCA 88.5 FM. We will always be bringing you music, but we should have a Will in from the Modern Way at 7 o'clock. Stick around till then. The music is great no matter who is hosting the show. As I always say, if you see a stranger without a smile, be sure to give them one of yours. The world needs more kindness and love. So go out there, spread it around, make the world a better place. And join me again here on a Wednesday at 9 a.m. for Papa Top Tunes right through till 12. And then again next Monday for the next episode of the 90s Mega Mix. 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

0: families want to be part of something fun and powerful, on Saturday the 16th of May from 8am to 1pm, join the Respect Works community event at Ellenbrook Central. 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

0: 21, it's a pretty important number. 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
0: Cutter Silhouette is out on the 29th of May, and that'll be Sparta's brand new record. You just heard a track off that called Everything You Say. Don't forget, Sandy joins us at 8 for a brand new Western Oz. 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Sandy joins us at 8, and we've got a brand new Western Oz then. And I'll tell you who our guests are as we go along. Muse release The Wow Signal. 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
0: My name is Will, and this is The Modern Way.

0: Hello there, music lovers everywhere. Oliver McNerney here, inviting you to join me every Saturday afternoon at 3 o'clock with Anything Goes. I will be playing some of the all-time great singers of the 20th century, including those wonderful songs on the unforgettable stage and Hollywood musicals. Also featuring on the show, some Australian and Irish artists. So make it a date and don't be late. On Saturday, 3 o'clock, right here on BCA 88.5, where the valley comes alive. 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

moments ago. You heard the latest from Beck. It's called Ride Lonesome. Londoner, Suki Waterhouse in the middle. Loveland, her brand new record, is going to be out on the 10th of July. Tiny Raisin from that. And Muse up top, brand new stuff from them. A track called Cryogen. Seven Dust, brand new record, One. It's just dropped from that. This one's called We Won.

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1: Irish folk band Someone's Son. Their brand new EP is called The Boom Is Back. The chance to feel alive from that. Scottish prog rockers Ebb, that's E-B-B-B. Their latest EP is called Home Ground, title track from that. And Seven Dust Up Top, brand new stuff from them called We Won. Don't go anywhere, because my single of the week is next.
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2: The room is humming. Your head is spinning. This is your band's moment. It's what you've spent the last 6 months practicing. All your friends and family fill the room. You can barely remember the first line of your opening song. The lights above you flicker. This is it. It's happening right now. And that's exactly when you notice the room's filling up with people you don't know, you've never seen before. How did they hear about you? Where did they come from?
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4: Got your birth. Yeah, Sandy joins us today for a brand new Western Oz. We'll go through that gig guide. We've got a stack of local new releases to play for you. And our very special guest this evening, Mitch Santiago. Make sure you stay tuned to your radio or wherever it is that you're listening to, 88.5 FM. Busy on the festival circuit in the UK as we speak. English post-punkers who originally went by the names Pilot, The Pride, and the other one is Snowfield. Any guesses? They eventually landed on the name Editors, and the new album is on the horizon. There's no other details at the moment from that. So it's brand new stuff from Editors. My single of the week

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0: 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From Agadoo by Black Lace to Zero by Imagine Dragons. 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
5: 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Moments ago, you had to listen to New Yorkers Afghan Whigs, their latest Duvetine. In the middle, Gretel. Her brand new record is called Squish. I played you the title track from that. And Editors up top with my single of the week, a track called Call It In. American indie artist Caroline Carter is brand new on the scene. Her debut EP has just dropped. It's called Fetch. And from that, I really like this one. It's called 3.

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3: Moments ago, you had a listen to Foot Squeaker. That's an Irish indie band. Their brand new EP is called Arc I0530 from that. Western Oz is next. Heading out with English band Embrace. They've just released some brand new music. We'll go out with this one. It's called Stop.

0: Ladies and gentlemen, get ready to embark on a journey of enlightenment with Beyond Labels with Jeannie. 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
2: For the next 2 hours, it's non-stop West Australian music. We call this Western Oz. They call me Will. And on the other side of the desk, as always, Sandy.
3: How you going?
2: 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We've got another busy one.
3: We have, and we're chatting with Mitch Santiago. Looking forward to that.
2: And, of course, we're going to go through that gig guide, and I have a stack of local new releases to play for you as well. Let's keep the new stuff coming with Ra Ra Viper's latest. It's called Andy's Place.

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5: 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Let's do it again. Let's get stuck straight into that gig guide.
6: If you're heading out on Wednesday night at the Bird, you can catch Donny Goodman, Ben William, Autumn Sage and Jamie Hall. Here's Donny Goodman with Messing Me Around.

0: Hey everybody, this is DJ Bronya, your personal mood enhancement technician. 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
5: Welcome back. 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With us on the line, we've got Mitch Santiago. How are you?
6: Yeah, I'm well, thank you. Thank you for having me, Sandy. Very good to chat to you.
5: Yeah, we're very pleased to have you on because you're just about to head out on a big overseas tour. Tell us about it.
6: We're going on a very big, European and UK tour, UK EU tour. We're playing 8 shows around the place, starting on Friday. I mean, we fly out tomorrow night. We've got a very exciting red-eye flight out of Perth. And so our first show's on Friday, which is in Sheffield. And then after that, next Thursday, we're playing down in Brighton for the Great Escape Festival. We've got 2 sets there. So hopefully double the amount of chance to get in front of the right people. So then after that, we've got a show in Cologne, we've got a show in Berlin, and then we've got a show in Hamburg, back to back, 3 days in a row. And then 2 days after that, we've got a show in Bristol, and we've got a show in Nottingham the day after that, and then that's the end of the tour.
5: Wow,
6: that's all spread out over sort of 3 weeks, two and a half, 3 weeks. There's that last week there is, I don't know, there's like 5, maybe 6 shows in like a week or like 9 days, and it'll be good fun, but it'll be definitely a bit tiring. I have to try and look after my voice is the aim of the game, I think.
5: That's great. And you were telling me off air you've got management teams working for you. But that's amazing to get all those dates and share your music with all those people.
6: Yeah. It's really such a blessing, and really I'm so grateful that we get to play great music in front of so many people. So I'm just very keen to get my songs out there, and I'm touring some new material and I'm releasing at the moment, so we're touring new songs, we're touring current releases, and we've got new songs, and I'm playing with a drummer this time.
5: So that's Tex, isn't it?
6: Yes, it is. Who is a very good friend of mine and incredible drummer, and he's made the process of learning to play with the drummer, not learning to play with the drummer, but I guess implementing the arrangement of playing with a drummer for my music.
5: Because you're basically a one man band, aren't you? You play all your own instruments?
6: Yes. When I record, I play everything and I sing everything, and yeah, all the everything is all me. So it's nice I feel like with the looping, sometimes it can feel a little bit limiting, and I don't know. It's an exciting way. It excites me playing with a drummer. It sounds really good, really big, and I'm just stoked to be doing this tour with him and playing these shows. So really, yeah.
5: Amazing. So let's. Oh, I actually want you to tell people they should support your merch, because you design your own shirts, don't you? And they're all like screen printed.
6: Yep. I've got a few t-shirts at the moment. I probably need to do up some more for for the new releases, maybe some new designs. But I've got a few current designs at the moment, and they're all, I guess, ideas of mine. Whether they're any good or not, that's up for.
5: I like your one, the after show feed. I think that's a lot of fun.
6: I don't know. I really love that that vintage style, and I've always wanted to sort of do up a that ringer tee, like a ringer t-shirt with the matching neck and.
5: Sleeves. Yeah, no, it's very cool. I like that.
6: That was just pleased me, really.
5: No, I think it's great. So Heathrow's actually going to be a full EP, isn't it?
6: Correct. It's 5 songs.
5: But they're not all out yet. So you're going to be releasing them in the next few months, or?
6: So the next song, which is a song called Firefly, is coming out on the 22nd of May.
5: So that's soon, actually, yeah.
6: Yeah. It's, I guess, 3.5 weeks or so. What the process I'm on at the moment is, I guess, the sort of standard release schedule, which is once every 6 to 8 weeks. At the moment, I'm releasing once every 6 weeks. So, this next song, Firefly, is coming out on the 22nd, and after that, as per the release plan, 6 weeks after that, I've got another 2 songs coming out, which concludes the release of the Heathrow EP. So yeah.
5: And have you worked with Andy Lawson? You've co-produced with Andy Lawson on these songs, haven't you?
6: Yeah, I have. Andy and I have worked together for quite a while now. We've got a really good relationship, and it's a really, working with him is very, like I say to my friends and friends in the industry who've also worked with him, we all sort of agree that it's been like a very sort of, it's a very therapeutic experience working with him. He recording a song with him is basically like going to therapy, and you somehow at the end of the 2 days, 3 days, you feel pretty good. He's a cool cat, and he very much adds, I don't know how to quite explain what he does to
5: he probably like brings your ideas to life, right?
6: He does. He definitely does that, but he does lots of other things. He does lots of other things, and it's pretty hard to describe, but he just somehow always makes whatever he works on that extra bit better. So, yeah, I really enjoy working with him, and I think that, taking this EP to him was the right call. I mean, these songs, like, I did work. I made my own versions of the songs because I record music myself, and I do I record for other people and other bands, local bands, and mix music and produce music, and so I recorded and did my own versions of these songs so that I could take them as basically a finished product to Andy, and then we could expand upon, you know, the what world the song lives in. And yeah, it was really, really fun, and a new way of working on things as well. So it's cool.
5: Oh, that's great. All right, well, let's chat about the song. So 17's the latest release, isn't it? That's come out like more recently than Heathrow.
6: Yes.
5: So, but let's chat about both of them, because are they like related to each other, the songs?
6: No, not necessarily, no. They're both, no. Heathrow was written a long time after I wrote 17, but they are, yeah, they're just both songs that I felt like, I guess, should have been on the same, yeah, body of work. And they're not really that related in any sort of theme or topical way, I guess. They're sort of probably more opposite and more countering each other, if anything. But yeah, I think there is some like recurring themes throughout the EP, but maybe not between those two songs per se.
5: So 17 is a breakup song, I believe.
6: Yes.
5: And then Heathrow is about someone going away that you're close to. Oh, that's what I read. Is that true?
6: Yes. Yeah. So sort of two different experiences. One is like the end of something, and one was the end of something, but not the end of something. It's a different narrative and about a different hurt, I guess, and a different pain, and it's definitely a different story. And I don't know. Heathrow was just sort of one of those songs that I don't know, just sort of wrote itself, and just really, yeah. I don't know.
5: Okay. No, oh, that's great. I know you originally wrote that one on the piano, didn't you? And then you added the other instruments.
6: Yes, I did. That's correct. Yeah.
5: Well, we're looking forward to hearing the songs now. So, have an amazing time on your UK and Europe tour, and let's catch up when you get back. You can talk about the highlights, and we'll talk about the new music that comes out in the meantime.
6: Awesome. I'd love to.
5: Here's Mitch Santiago with 17 and Heathrow. Thanks for chatting with us.

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5: If you're heading out on Saturday at the Indie Bar, you can catch Hey So Hungry Calico City, which we've just played with their song Ghost. And also on that bill, Maple and Out Front. Here is Maple with As I Am, Take Me.

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5: 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We've got a couple more gigs to go as we get stuck straight back into that gig guide.
6: If you're heading out on Sunday at the Indie Bar, you can catch Lightning Jack and Ben Catley. Here's Lightning Jack with Walk Alone.

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3: And Western Oz capping up a very, very busy week. So, for the 4th of May 2026, we hope you enjoyed the show.
2: A big thanks to our guest, Mitch Santiago. He's about to head out on a UK and European tour. He's got two new songs out, 17 and Heathrow, so do check those out. And we'd like to say a very big thank you to our guests who helped us on Saturday raise money for Make-A-Wish Australia. It was all part of the 88.5 Mega Music Marathon. The following bands came in from 3 to 6 on Saturday to help us raise money for a great cause. And these bands are Midnight Francine, Autumn Sage, About Jay, Streetlights, Pictures of Virginia, Damien Binder, Roscoe Friends, and Castle Music. Thank you so much to all of you. We're going to leave you with Kenny Drives, their song West Coast. They're playing the Indie Bar on Friday night.
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drink or two. 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
2: 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He was walking, they were both walking north. 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

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He was walking.

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